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1: Our street festival is kind of the crown jewel of the festival weekend because this is a community street festival that's free and open to the public. It's located in Kaka'ako, which is one of our...
0: Oh, good place.
1: Beautiful, yeah. It's one of our great burgeoning urban areas in Honolulu. There's already a lot of art down there with the powwow, the murals, and so it's a beautiful... There's a big park called Mother Waldron Park, a big green space. It's kind of like a central park of, you know, Honolulu.So there's a lot of food vendors, there's a lot of performances by the Royal Hawaiian Band, which is a 40-piece band, dates back to the Kingdom of Hawaii. There's the Hawaii Youth Symphony that'll be doing a performance with the quintet. Ballet Hawaii will be doing performances. And these are all nonprofits that we get to support.And elevate in front
0: to
1: of
0: celebrate our Italian culture in Hawaii.
1: And also to expose folks in our community to what these nonprofits are doing. Hawaii Opera Theater, which is always a big treat for the community, because how often do you get to go see an opera performance? We get to bring it to the street. And so you see people in plain clothes, and all of a sudden, that's
0: hard to see. It's good, it's good. Like, Hawaii, you're here.フェスタイタリアナハワイに行ってみてください。もう本当陽気だし、それからウェブサイト

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2: 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I'ma love you like you've never been loved before. I'm a soul.
0: Bruno Mars. I'm my soul.
1: Number 86.

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Number 57. No one else makes me move. Yeah, Tank and the Bangers, Move featuring Lucky Day. Number 56. Crushing lies when you first saw me. Yeah, I met you at a dinner party. Niall Horan, Dinner Party.

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time has come to close another edition of North Wave Calling, the healing music stream. But this only marks the beginning of another exciting day ahead in the city of Sapporo. Whether it may rain or shine, let us be by your side as part of your early morning lifestyle again tomorrow with more of your soft song favorites. Good luck for a brand new day. North Wave Calling, a relaxing sensation available only on 82.5 North Wave.